0: The right-hander, Keenan Evans. Evans, so far, the designated hitter, walked back in the second inning. In his first plate appearance, and that was what loaded up the bases at the time. And then again, Quinn Oberg got the strikeout, and then that next at-bat was when they figured out that Carney had batted out of order. And so they called the third out. 2-2, fastball, swung and a miss. That's back-to-back Ks for Quinn Oberg, and now two gone here in the fourth. So now, eight strikeouts for Quinn Oberg, which is a season high for him. First pitch here to Jackson Luddy. Pops up foul territory, first base side, Hayden Smith, and Quinn Oberg will all run over, and Quinn Oberg, trying to track it down, kind of overran the ball, wasn't able to make the catch in foul territory. It'll just be a strike that goes against the credit, and it's no balls and one strike here on Jackson Lutt. Top of the order is on deck for Kearney. Kellen C. Medina is getting ready to go if they get to him. Here's the 0-1 pitch from Quinn Oberg. 0-1, there's a nice low breaking ball, swung and a missed, and it's no balls and two strikes here on Jackson Lutt. Lutt already 0-1, struck out swinging back in the second inning. No balls, two strikes. Here it comes from Quinn Oberg. 0-2 fastball, low inside, ball one. And the count moves to a ball and two strikes. One, two, the count. Here comes from Oberg. Low fastball skips away, and it's two balls and two strikes. Seven of the eight strikeouts so far for Oberg have been swinging. Just one was looking, as here's the 2-2, and there's a breaking ball swung on and missed, and Quinn Oberg strikes out the side here in the top of the fourth, and he is up to nine strikeouts so far here tonight. We will head to the bottom of the fourth. Due up for Overton, it is Davenport, Smith, and Myers after 3.5 innings. Overton leads Kearney 9-1. 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
0: Bottom of the fourth here from Overton on a warm and windy day here today throughout central Nebraska. It is 9-1. The Bandits leading the Jerseys here in this seniors matchup. This is back-to-back games for Overton that they are playing Kearney. And this is their first game since June 28th when they beat the Jerseys 11-3. It was a quick inning in the top half of the fourth because Quinn Oberg struck out the side. All strikeout swinging against Carter Johnson, Keenan Evans, and Jackson Lutt. He's up to nine strikeouts, which is a season high for him. And now it is 3, 4, and 5 due up for Overton here in the bottom of the fourth. Here's Tripp Davenport to lead things off here in the half inning for Overton, facing the right-handed pitcher in Jackson Lutt. First pitch on its way. Fastball misses upstairs. It is one ball and no strikes. And the right-hander, Tripp Davenport. Davenport so far is 0-2. Grounded out to short in the first, struck out swinging in the second. The 1-0 pitch from Lutt. Misses low and inside, ball two. back in the third inning. In the second inning of work for Jackson Lutton, his first clean inning. He gave up the two runs and two hits, but there were two errors in the inning as well. Two balls, no strikes. There's a breaking ball that is swung on and missed. Davenport was ahead. And it's two balls and one strike here on Jackson Lutz. Two on the count. Here's the pitch from Lutz. Fastball low in the zone. It's called a strike, and it's two balls and two strikes here on the right-hander, Tripp Davenport. Davenport, a class of 2025 athlete from Overton, as there's a breaking ball that is low. It's three balls and two strikes. Now 7 for 15 on the season, but had quite the day against Kearney back on the 28th. He was 4 for 4 in that game with three runs, scored a double. Also stole three bases. Three balls, two strikes. Here it comes from Jackson Lett, the payoff pitch. Low fastball, misses. And it's a leadoff walk here in the fourth. Second walk issued so far by Jackson Lett. So now out comes the right-handed batter and Hayden Smith. Comes up with nobody out, a runner on first here in the bottom of the fourth. And Overton leading Kearney 9-1. Luck comes set, ready for the first pitch here to the right-hander Hayden Smith, and he sends a line drive through into right field for a base hit. Davenport will round second, digging for third. The right fielder Skyler Day gets the ball in, and Davenport goes first to third. Single for Hayden Smith, and runners at the corners here for Overton. And we will get a runner here. This again, Hayden Smith, the catcher. He will be run for. Colton Schreiner will come out and run for the second time after Hayden Smith got his first hit of the contest. And now it comes Jackson Myers with nobody out. Runners at the corners for Overton here in the bottom of the fourth. Lett comes set, ready for the first pitch here to the right-hander. First pitch on its way. Fastball popped up on the infield. Jackson Lett will come over from his pitcher's spot, and he will make the catch near the third base foul line. And one gone here in the fourth. And so Myers is retired, and now Grayson McFarland will come to the plate with one gone and runners on first and third. So McFarland comes up, runners at the corners. Overton already an 8-run lead. Here's the first pitch from Jackson Lutt. Fastball popped up, foul territory, first base side, and it will land out of play as Harper gave it a look, but no play to be made there. And it's no balls and one strike. So far, McFarland is 0 for 2. He has struck out looking in each of his first two plate appearances. No balls, one strike. Here's the pitch from Jackson Lutt. The pitch blown away and misses. Schreiner takes off for second base, and that was a good pitch to run on because it pulled C. Medina's a little bit towards his right. And so now two runners in scoring position for Grayson McFarland after the stolen base. Davenport at third and Colton Schreiner at second. One ball and one strike here on McFarland. Here is the delivery. Breaking ball skips low and inside, and it's two balls and one strike. C. Medina's did a nice job keeping that ball right in his glove. Two balls, one strike, the count here on McFarland. Lett comes set. Here's the 2-1 pitch. High fastball. Wanted to swing, but he was able to lay off. And it's three balls and one strike here on the right-hander in Grayson McFarland. Three and one the count. Here comes. Fastball low outside corner. It's called a strike, and it's three balls and two strikes here on the right-hander in Grayson McFarland. Pitch was just in on that low outside corner. Here's the payoff pitch from Jackson Lutt, the 3-2. 3-2, there's a bouncer on the left side for the shortstop. Grauerholz, he fumbles with it, and then the second baseman Johnson covers. No throw is made, so that'll drive in a run as Tripp Davenport scores from third, and it is 10-1 Overton here off the error at short. Colton Schreiner also got to third base, and now runners at the corners, and Owen Bauer to the plate. He is 1-for-1, singled and scored in his last appearance back in the third, and he has scored two runs after he walked back in the second. Pickoff move over to first base. No throw is made, just trying to keep Grayson McFarland honest that time was Jackson Lutz. There's a breaking ball that misses inside. Also, McFarland took off for second base, so he is in there with a stolen base. No throw was made that time by C. Medina's. One ball and no strikes here on the right-hander, Owen Bauer. Blood comes set. Here's the 1-0 pitch. Fastball misses upstairs. It is two balls and no strikes here on Cimadinos. Or Cimadinos behind the plate. Ball got away from him a little bit, but not enough for Schreiner to come home from third base. Two balls, no strikes. Breaking ball low and away, and it gets away from the catcher, Cimadinos, but the backstop is pretty close to home plate, and so not enough for Schreiner to risk it and come home, and so it is just three balls and no strikes. Ready to know the count. All comes set just above the belt. Here is the pitch. Fastball in the outer half of the plate is called a strike, and it is 3-1 now here on Owen Bauer. Bauer part of this part of the lineup where it's three straight kids from Lexington batting. With Overton up 10-1 in the fourth. Here's the 3-1. There's a ground ball right side. It'll get through into right field for a base hit. Schreiner will score from third. Rounding third and scoring is Grayson McFarland. It is a 2-RBI single for Owen Bauer, and it is 12-1 Overton in the fourth. As he drives in two. So now first pitch, a breaking ball misses low and inside to Hayden Montes. After Bauer was able to drive in a couple of runs. Here's the next pitch to Montes. Pitch on the inner half of the plate is called a strike, and it is quickly no balls and two strikes here on Hayden Montes.
10: 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That's why we're proud to be bringing you this athletic event. 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
0: Apologize for the momentary technical difficulties. We are back here. It is 12-1 Overton here in the fourth after the two-run single by Owen Bauer. Shane Schreiner's at the plate. He is behind the balls and one strike. Here's the pitch. Low fastball chopped on the left side. It will go foul down the third baseline, and it is no balls and two strikes here on Shane Schreiner. So again, Bauer is now 2-for-2, just knocked in two runs off the single, and it is 12-1 Overton in the fourth, as they have scored at least two runs in every inning up to this point. They've scored three runs here in the fourth. No balls, two strikes. Jackson Lutt looks on. He will come set. Here's the 0-2 pitch. There's a pitch on a breaking ball that skips low and away. One ball and two strikes here on Shaden Schreiner. One and two the count. Here's the pitch from Jackson Lutt. 1-2 on a high fastball is swung on, popped up, foul, and out of play on the first base side, and it is one ball and two strikes. Two runs in the first, five in the second, two in the third, and three here in the fourth for Overton. And that is how they are up 12-1 over the Kearney jerseys. One ball, two strikes. Here's the pitch from Jackson Lutt. 1-2 low fastball is called, strike three, and that is back-to-back K's for Jackson Lutt. Three runs do score on two hits, one error, and one left on base for Overton here in the bottom of the fourth. We will head to the top of the fifth. Due out for Kearney to Cimadinos, Nothoff, and Grauer holes. After four complete innings, Kearney trails Overton 12-1. We're back after this on Cami Country.
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0: We're through four complete, ready for the top of the fifth here between the Overton Bandits and the Kearney Jerseys. It is 12-1 Overton as we resume action here in the fifth inning. Overton sent seven batters to the plate back in the fourth, scored three runs on two hits, including the two-run single from Owen Bauer to help push the lead out to 11. It is Kellen C. Medina's leading things off here in the top of the fifth for Kearney. His first pitch skips low off the left arm of Quinn Oberg. Oberg, who has retired five straight hitters, and he struck out the side back in his last inning in the fourth. 1-0 pitch. There's a fastball that is going to stay low. It's two balls and no strikes. C. Medina is just 1-for-2. He has driven in the lone run of the game on the solo home run to lead off the third inning, and now he's leading off again here in the fifth. 2-0 fastball, top part of the zone, is called a strike, and it's two balls and one strike here on the right-hander, Kellen C. Medina. Two balls, one strike. Here it comes from Quinn Oberg.
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0: Apologize again for the technical difficulties as Kellen C. Medina's leads off the inning with a walk, and then he stole second and then advanced to third on the error throw, and so he is already at third base with the just second error of the game for Overton. There's no balls and one strike here on Connor Nonhoff, who is batting now with nobody out and a runner at third, top of the fifth, and Overton up 12-1. He is now showing bunt. Backs off. Fastball misses low, and it is one ball and one strike here on Connor Nonhoff. So Kearney is 1-for-2. Singled back in his last appearance in the third. He reached on the error back in the first. The 1-1 pitch. There's a line drive that is through the middle for a base hit, and so C. Medinas will score from third, and they get their second run of the ball game. It is 12-2 here in the fifth. RBI single for Connor Nonhoff. It's a nice start to this inning for the Jerseys. Connor Nonhoff drives in his third run of the season. Here's Tyler Grauerholz at the plate with nobody out and a runner on first. First pitch here from Quinn Oberg. There's a breaking ball that is swung and a miss by Grauerholz, and it's 0-1. 0-for-2 is Grauerholz so far. He has flown out and struck out in his two plate appearances. The 0-1 pitch. Low fastball called a strike, and it's 0-2. Grauerholz hitting three of his last five hit it into tonight. But he is behind in the count. No balls and two strikes here to Quinn Oberg. Here's the 0-2 pitch. 0-2 fastball swung on and missed, and that is strikeout number 10 for Quinn Oberg. And so he responds well after the leadoff walk and RBI single with a strikeout. And one gone here in the fifth. Here's Anthony Brazilli in with one gone, a runner on first. Big hack and a miss at a fastball that was high. It's 0-1. Brazilli so far is 0-for-1, struck out back in the first, and then was hit by a pitch in the third inning. Here's the 0-1. Fastball skips away. Got a little bit away from Hayden Smith as he goes towards his right, but not enough for Nonhoff to advance to second. So nice job keeping the ball close by Hayden Smith. One ball and one strike, the count. Oberg comes set. Here's the 1-1 pitch. Nice breaking ball, swung and a missed, and it's one ball and two strikes. And so Quinn Oberg just continuing to add on to what's been a really nice pitching performance. Just got his 10th strikeout. Here's the 1-2 pitch. Fastball under half of the plate, just misses a little bit in. So he had to back up just a smidge, and it is two balls and two strikes. 2-2 the count, Oberg comes set. There's a breaking ball swung on and driven into left center field, and making a hopping catch as Keston Beavers out in center field. And so one of the harder hit balls of the day from Anthony Brazilli, but right at the right spot there as Keston Beavers goes up and makes the catch. And now two gone here in the top of the fifth with Kearney down 12-2. Here's Jackson Day, who will stand in with two outs and a runner at first. That being Connor Nonhoff after his RBI single, but a strikeout and a flyout. First pitch to him, a fastball is swung on and missed. It is no balls and one strike. Oberg looks on, now comes set. Here's the 0-1 pitch. Low and inside, it just hit Jackson Day.
1: Easy bag, boys, easy bag.
0: And so now runners will be at first and second for Kearney here in the fifth. So runners at first and second, as the catcher Hayden Smith is heading over towards his dugout, I think looking for a different piece of equipment. And so they are getting him set up before Alex Harper comes to the plate. And it looks like they're just retaping something here. So it is 12-2 Overton here in the top of the fifth. They scored one run on the RBI single from Connor Nonhoff, but then a strikeout and a hard line out to center field. Then the hit by pitch to Jackson Day, and runners at first and second for Kearney. They have five hits today. They have left six runners on base and are looking to score a couple of runs to keep this game going here in the fifth, with Overton up by 10. So yeah, they're getting Hayden Smith taped up over at the Overton dugout before we resume play here, as Alex Harper is going to now go and have a conversation with third base and head coach Sam Ingberg. And now, as they work on Hayden Smith, now coach Nate Oberg is going to come out, have a conversation with his infield. And his starting pitcher in Quinn Oberg, who has done a nice job tonight. He has pitched 4 2/3. He has struck out 10 here tonight. And now just talking things over with two outs here in the fifth as the meeting is over. And it'll be Alex Harper who comes to the plate with two outs and runners at first and second here for Kearney. So a quick conversation with the infield, but a conversation. And now Harper, the right-handed batter, is in with two outs and runners at first and second. He is 1-for-2 so far with a single and a ground out. First pitch to him, a fastball is swung and a missed. It is no balls and one strike. Over comes set, ready for the 0-1 pitch. Fastball low outside corner, just misses off the plate. It is one ball and one strike. And the right-hander, Alex Harper. Harper getting his third at-bat here in the top of the fifth. Here is the 1-1 pitch. Fastball swung and a missed, and it's a ball and two strikes. Here on Alex Harper. Oberg trying to shut things down here in the fifth with a couple runners on the base paths, one in scoring position. The 1-2 from Oberg. There's a breaking ball in the outer half. It's called strike three for the 11th strikeout for Quinn Oberg, and that will be the ball game here this evening, as this one will end early in a 12-2 victory for the Overton Bandits. And so nice win for them. They sweep the season series with Kearney, and it was a very productive day for Quinn Oberg. Also, Keston Beavers drove in six runs, and so all around great performance here from the Overton Bandits. So we will step aside. Post game is just ahead. as we bring you Senior Legion Baseball on Cami Country.
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0: John Willis with you postgame as the Overton Bandits win the Senior Legion matchup here tonight with Kearney. Final score of 12-2 after five innings. Our postgame show brought to you by Flatwater Bank in Gothenburg. Taking a look at the scoring here in this one, Overton got things started in the first off the two-run homer from Keston Beavers, and then a five-running inning in the second on just one hit, but it was the one big one, a grand slam by Keston Beavers as we were coming back from break. Scored two more there in the third, and then they scored a three in the fifth, two of them off the two-run single from Owen Bauer, and then Quinn Oberg finished off his five-inning performance in the fifth with two more strikeouts to finish this one off here early tonight. Two runs did score for Kearney here tonight, one off the solo home run from a Kellen C. Medinas, and then one on the RBI single from Connor Nonhoff. Let's take a look at the final numbers. Again, this unofficial. These are my stats here. Kearney, two runs on five hits, five errors, and eight left on base. And for Overton, 12 runs on seven hits, two errors, and three left on base. Quinn Oberg gets the win. Tyler takes the loss. Game started at 5:57, ended at 7:26, so total game time of an hour and 29 minutes. Tyler Growerl's got the start. He went an inning plus, allowed six runs on two hits with a strikeout, three walks, and a hit batter. Jackson Lutt pitched three innings, gave up six runs on five hits, six strikeouts, two walks, and a hit batter. What a start it was for Quinn Oberg tonight, who gets the win for Overton. Five innings, two runs on five hits, 11 strikeouts, two walks, and two hit batters. Taking a look at the batting here in this one for Kearney, Kellen C. Medinas had a nice day at the plate. He was 1-for-2, had the solo home run, and did score two runs. Connor Nonhoff was 2-for-3 with two singles and an RBI. And then Carter Johnson and Alex Harper both had a hit here in this one for Kearney. Meanwhile, on the other side for Overton, Quinn Oberg finished 1-for-1. He was doubled in the first and then walked and was hit by a pitch. He scored a couple of runs. Keston Beavers, what a day he had. He was 2-for-3 with six RBIs, two home runs, one of them being a grand slam. Hayden Smith was 1-for-2. He had a single and a run scored here in this one. Owen Bauer ended up finishing 2-for-2. He had a two-run single, also scored at two runs. And then Shaden Schreiner finished 1-for-3. He had a single and two runs scored. So that is a look at the final numbers here in this one. Again, our postgame show tonight brought to you by Flatwater Bank in Gothenburg. We will take a break and announce our player of the game right after this on Cami Country.
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4: 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Overton wins it in five. We will take one final break. Be back to wrap things up right after this on Cami Country.
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4: John Willis back with you one final time here from Overton as the Overton Bandits win it 12-2 over the Kearney jerseys here in five innings. Our postgame show tonight brought to you by Flatwater Bank in Gothenburg. So, again, with the win, Overton now improves to 3-4 on the season. They have won three straight games coming here down the stretch of the regular season. And for Kearney, they fall to 0-16 on the season. And if you missed it, our player of the game was Keston Beavers, who is 2-for-3 with six RBIs and two home runs here in this one. Our next broadcast of Legion Baseball is coming up tomorrow as McCook is at Cozad. That is a seniors game. We'll have pregame at 6:50 right here on Cami Country and KRVN.com. And then that'll do it for us for the regular season. We'll see about the postseason. You can stay tuned to KRVN.com as we will continue to update you on any postseason plans for us here on Cami Country. I'll just about wrap up our postgame show, which is brought to you by Flatwater Bank in Gothenburg. Again, as the Overton Bandits win it, final score of 12-2. Over the Kearney jerseys. For our studio producer, Mario Crispin, this is John Willis saying so long from Overton. 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
14: Lows level off around 70 tonight under partly cloudy skies. Winds out of the southeast, 8 to 15 miles per hour. Slight chance of thunderstorms tomorrow. Highs level off around 92, mainly clear skies. Partly cloudy skies tomorrow night. Chance of thunderstorms. Lows dip down to about 64. From the Cami Weather Center, I'm meteorologist Paul Trombley. Currently, it's 87 degrees.
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12: Lows level off around 70 tonight under partly cloudy skies. Winds out of the southeast, 8 to 15 miles per hour. Slight chance of thunderstorms tomorrow. Highs level off around 92, mainly clear skies. Partly cloudy skies tomorrow night. Chance of thunderstorms. Lows dip down to about 64. From the CAMI Weather Center, I'm meteorologist Paul Trombley. Right now, 85.
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18: Lows level off around 70 tonight under partly cloudy skies. Winds out of the southeast, 8 to 15 miles per hour. Slight chance of thunderstorms tomorrow. Highs level off around 92, mainly clear skies. Partly cloudy skies tomorrow night. Chance of thunderstorms. Lows dip down to about 64. From the CAMI Weather Center, I'm meteorologist Paul Trombley. Currently 83.
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7: Lows level off around 70 tonight under partly cloudy skies. Southeast winds 8 to 15 miles an hour. Slight chance of thunderstorms tomorrow. High temperatures reach up to 92, mainly sunny skies. Chance for storms tomorrow night. Lows around 64. From the CAMI Weather Center, I'm Derek Hite. 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
10: Lows level off around 70 tonight under partly cloudy skies. Southeast winds 8 to 15 miles an hour. Slight chance of thunderstorms tomorrow. High temperatures reach up to 92, mainly sunny skies. Chance for storms tomorrow night, lows around 64. From the Cami Weather Center, I'm Derek Hite. Currently 80.
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6: Lows level off around 70 tonight under partly cloudy skies. Southeast winds 8 to 15 miles an hour. Slight chance of thunderstorms tomorrow. High temperatures reach up to 92, mainly sunny skies. Chance for storms tomorrow night. Lows around 64. From the CAMI Weather Center, I'm Derek Hite. Right now, it's 77 degrees.
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11: Mainly cloudy tonight with lows around 70. Southeast winds 8 to 15 miles an hour. Mainly sunny skies tomorrow. Slight chance of thunderstorms. Highs level off around 92. Partly cloudy tomorrow night. Chance for storms. Lows around 64. From the CAMI Weather Center, I'm Derek Hite. Right now, it's 75 degrees.
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11: Mainly cloudy tonight with lows around 70. Southeast winds 8 to 15 miles an hour. Mainly sunny skies tomorrow. Slight chance of thunderstorms. Highs level off around 92. Partly cloudy tomorrow night. Chance for storms. Lows around 64. From the Cami Weather Center, I'm Derek Height. Right now, it's 75 degrees.
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10: Mainly cloudy skies expected overnight with a low of 70. Winds out of the south, 8 to 15 miles an hour. Slight chance for storms Wednesday. Daytime highs approaching 92. Mainly sunny skies. Partly cloudy skies Wednesday night. Chance of thunderstorms 64. From the Cami Weather Center, I'm Derek Hite. Right now, it's 76 degrees.
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3: From Cammy Country.
4: Dip down to about 70 overnight under mainly cloudy skies. Winds out of the south, 8 to 15 miles an hour. Slight chance for storms Wednesday. Highs around 92, partly cloudy. Mainly cloudy skies expected Wednesday night. Chance of thunderstorms, 65. From the Cammy Weather Center, I'm Derek Height. Currently, it's 75 degrees.
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4: Dip down to about 70 overnight under mainly cloudy skies. Winds out of the south, 8 to 15 miles an hour. Slight chance for storms Wednesday. Highs around 92, partly cloudy. Mainly cloudy skies expected Wednesday night. Chance of thunderstorms, 65. From the Cammie Weather Center, I'm Derek Hite. Right now, 74.
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2: Partly cloudy today with a slight chance for storms. High of 92, southeast winds 5 to 10 miles an hour. Chance of thunderstorms tonight. Lows level off around 65, mainly cloudy skies. Daytime highs approaching 85. Tomorrow, sunshine mixed with clouds at times. From the CAMI Weather Center, I'm Derek Hite. Currently 72.
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6: Partly cloudy today with a slight chance for storms. High of 92, southeast winds 5 to 10 miles an hour. Chance of thunderstorms tonight. Lows level off around 65, mainly cloudy skies. Daytime highs approaching 85. Tomorrow, sunshine mixed with clouds at times. From the Cami Weather Center, I'm Derek Hyde. Right now, it's 70 degrees.
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6: Slight chance for storms today, otherwise sunshine mixed with clouds at times. Daytime highs approaching 92, southeasterly winds 5 to 10 miles per hour. Chance for storms tonight, lows level off around 65, mainly cloudy skies expected. From the CAMI Weather Center, I'm meteorologist Jennifer Wojcicki. Right now, 72.
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10: Slight chance for storms today, otherwise sunshine mixed with clouds at times. Daytime highs approaching 92, southeasterly winds 5 to 10 miles per hour. Chance for storms tonight, lows level off around 65, mainly cloudy skies expected. From the Cami Weather Center, I'm meteorologist Jennifer Wojcicki. Currently, it's 70 degrees.
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11: Slight chance for storms today, otherwise sunshine mixed with clouds at times. Daytime highs approaching 92, southeasterly winds 5 to 10 miles per hour. Chance for storms tonight, lows level off around 65, mainly cloudy skies expected. From the CAMI Weather Center, I'm meteorologist Jennifer Wojcicki. Currently, it's 70 degrees.
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One of his three number one hits in 1981, Mickey Gilley here on Kimmy Country. Good morning, I'm Paul Perkins. Getting your day started with Breakfast with the Legends from Leanne Rimes, Kenny with Dolly, and Rick Trevino.

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We've got Senior Leach in baseball tonight. Cozad host McCook. First pitch is at 7. We've got pregame here on Kimmy Country at 6:50.

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1: With a recap of yesterday's market activity on the Rural Radio Network, I'm Alex Makovica. Green on the screen again for a Tuesday, with July soybeans closing up 14 and a half at 1196 and three quarters, leading the grains, and November up 5 and a half to 1196 and three quarters. The soybean trade on Monday focused on weather and China. Mike Castle of StoneX after yesterday's close.
2: But really the thing that kind of drove us higher through the latter half of the day and ended up giving us a second consecutive close in the green here was the shift in the midday forecasts. And really the main thing everyone was watching was the GFS turning hotter, specifically looking at the Midwest.
1: As for the corn trade yesterday, July up 1 3/4 to 442 and a half, December up 6 and a half at 464 and a quarter, Chicago wheat in July up 3 1/4 to 609 and a quarter, Kansas City wheat in July up 1 1/4 to 639 and 3/4, and July Minneapolis wheat up 11 at 603. All eyes now turning to Friday's WASD report.
2: I think the thing I'm most expecting is shifts on the demand side of the equation, as well as shifts off the global balance sheets. Kind of zooming out, looking elsewhere in the world, I wouldn't be surprised to see some further upward revisions in South American production. Our own StoneX Brazil team put out their estimate earlier this month, last week on the 1st, and upped both corn and soybeans yet again. They are above USDA on both of those, as are a lot of private estimates. And we did see USDA already, raise their ideas for both Brazil and Argentina here recently.
1: Lower day in livestock futures, with August live cattle down 67 cents yesterday to settle out at 238.42. October off 62 cents to 234.02. August feeders closing 15 cents higher at 360.65, but September off 47 cents at 357.40. Orchards, greenhouses, you pick fields, and farmers markets. 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
5: 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American soldiers played a crucial role in this massive Allied effort. Of the 160,000 troops involved in the first day, 70 to 80,000 of them were American. The U.S. 82nd and 101st Airborne Divisions were dropped behind enemy lines in the night, while U.S. troops stormed the heavily fortified Omaha and Utah beaches with relentless bravery that allowed the Allies to push through. By the end of the day, 156,000 Allied troops, half of them American, were safely ashore.
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13: Slight chance for storms today. Otherwise, sunshine mixed with clouds at times. Daytime highs approaching 92. Southeasterly winds 5 to 10 miles per hour. Chance for storms tonight. Lows level off around 65. Mainly cloudy skies expected. From the CAMI Weather Center, I'm meteorologist Jennifer Wojcicki. Right now, 69.
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0: 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I'm Paul Perkins, rolling with more Breakfast with the Legends. 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
1: If it weren't for kids, have you ever thought there wouldn't be no Santa Claus? 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

Kimmy Country, we've got more of those chances to get you registered to win our three big prizes that we're giving away, including a Chevy Silverado and Batteries Plus in Kearney tomorrow, 11 until 1. 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
10: For KRVN News, I'm Bob Rogan. Governor Jim Pillen is joining state partners in reminding Nebraskans about activities still available for celebrating America's 250th birthday. Today, the public is invited to hear live readings of the Declaration of Independence, sponsored by the Daughters of the American Revolution and the Sons of the American Revolution. In Lincoln and Omaha, programs will start at 4:30 p.m. with a presentation of the colors, the national anthem, guest speakers, and a reading of the Declaration. In Lincoln, the program will take place on the north steps of the state capitol. The reading in Omaha will happen on the Monument Walk on the north side of Memorial Park. This Sunday, July 12th, any professional, amateur, or talented kid bakers are invited to the Cupcake Capital of Nebraska for the Funk Festival of Cupcakes starting at 2 p.m. Funk School Community Center hosts this annual competition, with this year including over $1,400 in prizes. Mona Peterson is the Funk School Community Center board president. She explains what it takes to become the cupcake capital of Nebraska.
0: It involves going down to the state capitol and getting a proclamation from the governor. And that's exactly what we did. The last governor that we worked with was Governor Ricketts, and so we probably need to get updated and get a proclamation from our current governor.
10: Bakers interested in competing in this year's Funk Festival of Cupcakes can register at funkschoolcc.com. It costs $25, and you can enter in any of three categories: best tasting, best decorated, and funkiest. For KRVN News, I'm Bob Brogan.
11: Slight chance of thunderstorms today. Otherwise, sunshine mixed with clouds at times. Highs level off around 92. Southeasterly winds 5 to 10 miles per hour. Chance of thunderstorms tonight. Lows level off around 65. Mainly cloudy skies expected. From the KAMI Weather Center, I'm meteorologist Jennifer Wojcicki. Right now, it's 69 degrees.
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Dan Seals on Country's all-time hits, Kimmy Country. Make sure you join John Willis at the end of your workday this afternoon, starting at 2. I'm Paul Perkins. Non-stop breakfast with the legends coming up. The Possum, George Jones, Tom T. Hall, and Garrett.

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Oh, and we all wondered if she would. 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This time, he's over her for good.

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The dog's name was Brisket, and after his rescue, he was treated to some brisket.

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1: I'm Alex Makovica with today's agriculture news on the Rural Radio Network. The USDA looking to expand domestic fertilizer production, and Nebraska may benefit. Steve White has details.
2: USDA is putting $500 million on the table to strengthen domestic supply chains, specifically expanding fertilizer production. Nebraska corn farmer Jason Lewis was in Washington. He used it as an opportunity to explain the realities of input prices.
3: You know, things are not going great for us, and it's important that we keep reminding the people in D.C. and the Beltway, you know, what the reality is, because I don't think they always know that. You know, there was a little bit of gasp in the room, and it was like, yeah, that's what we're facing.
2: Lewis says high fertilizer costs are just one piece of a much bigger puzzle that's been shaped by global events and market consolidation.
3: A consolidation in the market, and then you had the war in Ukraine and Russia that disrupted a major pipeline. You have China and their actions where they're basically not exporting anything. They're keeping everything for their domestic use. And then you have the tariffs that go on, and then we have the Iran and the Strait of Hormuz.
2: The new Fields program, as it's known, will provide grants for shovel-ready fertilizer manufacturing projects in the United States.
1: Thanks, Steve. 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
9: Ellis Island, the gateway to America, is often romanticized in books and movies. 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Ellis Island saw more than 12 million immigrants, an average of 5,000 a day. 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But when successful, immigrants boarded the ferry from Ellis Island to New York City with a tremendous relief that the end of a long journey to the promise of the United States was beginning.
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12: Slight chance of thunderstorms today. Otherwise, sunshine mixed with clouds at times. Highs level off around 92. Southeasterly winds 5 to 10 miles per hour. Chance of thunderstorms tonight. Lows level off around 65. Mainly cloudy skies expected. From the CAMI Weather Center, I'm meteorologist Jennifer Wojcicki. Currently, it's 69 degrees.
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A hit that made it to number four in 1982 from Mo Bandy. Here on Country's all-time hits. Kemi Country on Paul Perkins with more Breakfast with the Legends. After David Ball, we'll check your sports. Also do some fishing in the dark with the nitty-gritty dirt band and hear from Tim McGraw.

0: glimpse at new head coach Alan Huss's initial team during exhibitions at Iowa State in mid-October and at home against Minnesota on October 23rd. The regular season gets underway on November 2nd with a home game against Kansas City. That will be the earliest start by date to a season in program history. That big Creighton-Nebraska game is set for December 5th, and then Creighton will host Gonzaga in a big game in Omaha on December 12th. Well, day one of Big 12 Football Media Days is in the books. Former Nebraska head coach Scott Frost was in front of everyone. He is set to start his second season in his second stint with Central Florida. The Knights were just 5-7 under Frost last year, but he admits he feels a little more comfortable going into this campaign.
1: We were way more prepared this year. We were able to keep and retain the right guys and bring in some other really good ones around them. And don't know where it'll lead from a X's or from a wins and losses standpoint, but I'm certainly a lot more confident in this team than I was a year ago.
0: Both Kansas and Kansas State will be featured today at the event. Husker baseball picked up a commitment for its 2027 class as Millard West left-handed pitcher Colton Williams announced he'll be staying home. He had a sparkling 1.07 ERA in 32 innings of work last year as he struck out 34 and walked just 12. World Cup action yesterday, Argentina reached the quarterfinals with a stunning late comeback over Egypt 3-2, and Switzerland moved past Colombia, winning the PK kicks 4-3. The Royals earned a wild 16-12 win over the Mets last night. Kansas City finished up the game with 16 runs on 19 hits. Tyler Tolbert led the way with a 5-hit performance. He went 5-for-6 to go along with a home run, 4 runs scored, and 2 RBIs. He ended up going 12-for-12 over the course of the last two games, which tied an MLB record with a hit in 12 consecutive plate appearances. He spoke with MLB.tv, and he says things have been clicking.
2: God is good. That's all I can say. I'm thankful for my coaches. They're just preparing me with the game plans. And, like, collectively as a whole, our offense, we just executed it. And that was just fun. I mean, like, that's something I'll never forget. It was a little luck on some of them, but, you know, just that was fun.
0: Only two other players have ever recorded a streak that long. Johnny Kling back in 1902 and Walt Droppo in 1952. Tolbert is also the first player since Roberto Clemente in 1970 to have back-to-back games with 5 hits apiece. Elsewhere in interleague action, winners included the Cubs, Houston, Miami, and Toronto. In the American League, Texas, Boston, Minnesota, and Detroit all won. It was Tampa Bay over the Yankees 6-4. In the National League, Colorado was able to squeeze out a 4-3 win over the Dodgers. San Diego, Milwaukee, Philadelphia, Pittsburgh, they also all notched wins. Legion baseball action last night. The Overton Bandit, well, the seniors, they were able to pick up a win at home over Kearney Jerseys, 12-2 in 5 innings. Heartland Chevrolet of Lexington, their juniors, they split with Hastings Runza yesterday, winning 5-4 and losing 12-7. The Cambridge Arapaho seniors, they beat Highline 19-6. We have Legion baseball action tonight as the McCook seniors visit Cozad. That one should start at 7. We will bring it to you on Kimmy Country. That's a look at sports. For more, you can find that anytime at krvn.com. I'm Jason Jorgensen.
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Nitty-Gritty Dirt Band, Fishing in the Dark here on Kemi Country. 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
11: For KRVN News, I'm Bob Brogan. At July's board meeting, Dawson Public Power District discussed plans for the Nebraska International Port of the Plains, located at the Hershey Rail Park. A request for bids will be issued for a substation transformer. The North Platte Area Chamber and Development has paid a $4 million project deposit funded through the Nebraska Rural Projects Act matching grant using state and local resources. The Hershey project is following Nebraska Public Power District's large load process, which requires system impact and transmission studies. The transformer required to serve the initial load at the site has an anticipated 2 to 3 year production time. Darren Bloomquist of the Nebraska Electric Generation and Transmission Cooperative attended the meeting. NEG&T is a purchasing group buying power from Nebraska Public Power District. Dawson Public Power District is the largest of the 17 member utilities. Bloomquist reported on a $200 million new ERA grant that will be used to purchase wind and solar energy generated at proposed locations in Greeley and Burt counties. The group plans to use these resources to reduce energy costs for members. NPPD is projecting wholesale power cost increases through 2032. Early estimates include a 5.9% wholesale power rate increase in 2027. This increase will occur at the same time as the production cost adjustment credit is expected to end. For KRVN News, I'm Bob Brogan.
12: Slight chance of thunderstorms today. Otherwise, sunshine mixed with clouds at times. Highs level off around 92. Southeasterly winds 5 to 10 miles per hour. Chance of thunderstorms tonight. Lows level off around 65. Mainly cloudy skies expected. From the CAMI Weather Center, I'm meteorologist Jennifer Wojcicki. Currently, it's 69 degrees.
13: Kick it, boys.
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Keith Whitley, an American music icon on Kemi Country. You can hear us on your smart speaker. Just tell Google or Alexa to play KAMI. That's play KAMI. I'm Paul Perkins. Just ahead, Toby Keith, Don Williams, and Shania Twain.

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That's Don Williams on Country's All-Time Hits. Get me Country with three different chances over the next few days to get you registered to win our three big prizes we're giving away, including a Chevy Silverado and a Yamaha Kodiaq 450 at Batteries Plus in Kearney tomorrow, 11 until 1. Franklin County Fair in Franklin, Friday evening, 6 until 8. Also Saturday morning, 10 until noon, we're in Cozad for Bands, Brews, and Barbecue.

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1: Good morning, I'm Lacey Shippey for the Rural Radio Network. And with the factors influencing today's commodity trade, we'll head to Chicago with Craig Turner with StoneX. Good morning, Craig.
2: Good morning. So, yeah, some news coming out this morning. We've got President Trump called the Iran ceasefire deal over at the NATO summit this morning following tanker attacks. Basically, we're now trading these strikes. So crude oil is up about $5. That is definitely supporting bean oil and canola. So I think canola is up about 10, and then bean is up over a penny here. And we're also hearing reports now coming out that China is buying soybeans, maybe up to at least 10 cargoes this week. The last report I saw, China reportedly bought at least 5 more cargoes of U.S. soybeans overnight. And that was about $2.50 to $3 per bushel over the November soybean contract. So that should be supportive going forward here. As far as the rest, seeing mixed firm tone here on based on weather. December corn is unchanged. We're seeing the wheat market up just a little bit. It's probably a little follow through from kind of the war news. And I would say going forward here, we do have that WASDE at the end of the week. We just saw the published estimates come out. So corn ending stocks for old crop are coming down about 100 to 75 million bushels. That puts the new crop ending stocks at about 1.8, just a little bit under 1.9 billion, which leaves very little room for error here. So any kind of changes in the weather really should be supportive of corn. Also, the wheat estimates for the week for new crop are going to be at just over 700 million bushels. Can't afford to have any more wheat problems.
1: 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That is Craig Turner with StoneX Financial in Chicago. 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
11: Daytime highs approaching 92. Today, under partly cloudy skies, winds out of the south, 5 to 10 miles per hour. Partly cloudy skies, tonight, slight chance of thunderstorms, lows level off around 65. Daytime highs approaching 85. Tomorrow, partly cloudy skies. From the CAMI Weather Center, I'm meteorologist Jennifer Wojcicki. Right now, 73.
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Pitch Beats All-Time Hits. Kim McKetry and Christian Schwartz gets you over the hump of your hump day today, 10 to 12 noon. I'm Paul Perkins. Just ahead of your opening, Marcus, we've got Garth Brooks. Still to come, Ronnie McDowell and Mark Chestnut.

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4: 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President Trump has announced that the ceasefire with Iran is over, as attacks within the Strait of Hormuz have been continued to be reported, and that has caused crude to rally near $4 higher than it closed out yesterday's trade. We also have confirmation that China is buying soybeans and is up to 10 cargoes, with five more overnight in addition to yesterday's purchase. And the WASDE report comes out on Friday. The estimates have been released, suggesting that new crop stocks for corn and wheat could be tight, and any weather concerns could have drastic effect on the futures trade. And cattle ended the day lower yesterday without any support from the box beef or cash business yet here this week. September corn is down a half at 443 and a quarter. December down a quarter at 464. August soybeans are up 8 and a half at 1202 and a half. September 4 3/4 at 1191 and 3/4. September Chicago wheat is up a nickel at 623 and a half. December up a nickel at 638 and 3/4. September Kansas City wheat up 6 3/4 at 659 and a quarter. December up 6 1/4 at 673 and a quarter. August soybean meal is down 270 at 313.40. August bean oil up 166 at 70.25. August live cattle are down $1.17 at 237.22. October down 95 at 233.05. August feeders down 140 at 359.25. September down 152 at 355.50. August lean hogs are up 37 cents at 97.32. October up 67 at 82.32. 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
5: On May 10th of 1869, the East and West rejoined when the Golden Spike was driven into a railroad tie, joining railroad tracks from east and west, establishing the Transcontinental Railroad. For the first time, passengers and freight could travel the entire continental United States from the Atlantic to the Pacific. The Transcontinental Railroad caused a major shift in 19th century America and one of the greatest man-made accomplishments ever. The total miles of track from Sacramento to Omaha was 1,900 miles, coming together at Promontory Summit in Utah.
4: Celebrating America's 250th birthday with this American Minute on KRVN, The River, and CAMI.
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4: For KRVN News, I'm Bob Brogan. Scattered thunderstorms are expected this evening, and a few may become severe. The Nebraska Attorney General's office is announcing that disciplinary action has been taken against Lincoln massage therapist Victor Zvierink following multiple allegations of professional misconduct involving clients. Under a settlement with the Nebraska Department of Health and Human Services, Zvierink's massage therapy license has been revoked for at least 2 years, and he's been ordered to pay a $20,000 civil penalty, the highest civil penalty allowed by law. Any future reinstatement of his license will be subject to full payment of the penalty and approval by DHHS and the Nebraska Board of Massage Therapy. According to the settlement, Zvierink admitted the allegations outlined in the petition. 13 years after competing in the Cornhusker State Games as a track and field athlete, Omaha native Taryn Smith is returning to the 42nd State Games in a new role. As the opening night torchlighter, Smith will light the ceremonial flame during the opening night festivities at 7 p.m. on Thursday, July 9th, outside Pinnacle Bank Arena. Smith, 26, is the daughter of Burke Smith, a native of Lexington, Nebraska, and the granddaughter of Lynn Smith and the late Bruce Smith, also of Lexington. In January 2026, she became the first solo American woman to complete the world's toughest row, rowing more than 3,000 miles across the Atlantic Ocean in 46 days. For KRVN News, I'm Bob Brogan.
7: Daytime highs approaching 92. Today, under partly cloudy skies, winds out of the south, 5 to 10 miles per hour. Partly cloudy skies, tonight, slight chance of thunderstorms, lows level off around 65. Daytime highs approaching 85. Tomorrow, partly cloudy skies. From the CAMI Weather Center, I'm meteorologist Jennifer Wojcicki. Right now, 73.

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Kemi Country. I'm Paul Perkins. Happy Wednesday. After today, we're downhill sliding towards the weekend. Nonstop Legends starting the workday. George Strait, Emmylou Harris, and Jennifer. Out of 1993, here's the first number one for Tracy Byrd.

Kenny Country. We've got the original Country Gold and Roddy Yates Saturday night, 7 until midnight this weekend, putting a focus on songs from the humble beginnings of Kenny Rogers' career.

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1: 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With renewed conflict in the Middle East, crude oil is higher, but grains remain mixed here this morning. Corn futures are about 4 to 6 cents lower, with some profit taking after the rally to start the week. Traders are watching the forecast for more clarity on the heat wave predicted for the Corn Belt and Central Midwest, while Europe's weather continues to burn up. Export demand for U.S. corn continues to be solid, with expectations for the USDA to bump sales for the year by 25 to 50 million bushels on Friday's WASDE report. And soybeans are higher, supported by the soy oil market, which is up with crude. And the purchase of at least 17.3 million bushels of beans by China is also positive news. And there are rumors of more from the overnight trade. And wheat futures are mixed, with harvest pressure eased a bit by the rise in crude oil. September corn is down 6 at 437 and 3 quarters. December down 5 and a quarter at 459. August soybeans are up 5 and a quarter at 1199. November up 3 quarters at 1198 and a half. September Chicago wheat down 2 at 616 and a half. December down 2 at 631 and 3 quarters. September Kansas City wheat is down 3 quarters at 652. December down 1 at 666 and a quarter. August soybean meal down 410 at 312. August bean oil up 161 at 7020. August live cattle are down $1.62 at 236.80. October down 167 at 232.42. August feeders are down $1.27 at 359.37. September down 125 at 356.15. And August lean hogs are up 115 at 98.07. That's a check of your markets. 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
10: Daytime highs approaching 92. Today, under partly cloudy skies, winds out of the south, 5 to 10 miles per hour. Partly cloudy skies, tonight, slight chance of thunderstorms, lows level off around 65. Daytime highs approaching 85. Tomorrow, partly cloudy skies. From the KAMI Weather Center, I'm meteorologist Jennifer Wojcicki. Currently, 77.
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American Music Icons on Kemi Country, the Desert Rose Band. I'm Paul Perkins. Up next, I've got John Michael Montgomery. He's followed by Conway Twitty in Alabama. Here's one from Trisha Yearwood.

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9: Well, this Sunday, July 12th, is the Funk School Community Center's Funk Festival of Cupcakes at 2 p.m. with over $1,400 in prizes. Funk School Community Center Board President Mona Peterson says they will be taking entries right up until the start of the event on Sunday.
10: This year, we are asking for a $25 totally refundable registration fee. 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And this year, that is any kid 12 years and under. There are different categories that you can enter your cupcakes in, and most of them enter all three. And the three categories are best tasting, best decorated, and the funkiest. And there's prize money for each category for first, second, and third place.
9: Peterson says each baker will also be in contention for best table display and people's choice. Each category's top three winners will receive $50 in first prize, $25 for second prize, and $15 for third prize at each level. The grand champion will also receive $250. To register for the Funk Festival of Cupcakes, go to their website, funkschoolcc.com. The Lexington Police Department is giving life-saving awards to officers Joe Renderos and Kareem McDougal. The news appeared in a social media post. The officers recently found a person who was not breathing and started emergency care right away. They stayed with the person until Lexington Rescue arrived. The patient went to the Lexington Regional Health Center and survived because of the officers' fast work. The police department said the actions show how professional and dedicated the staff is to the community. This award goes to officers who act fast in medical crises. For KRBN News, I'm Ellen Simmons.
0: Daytime highs approaching 92. Today, under partly cloudy skies, winds out of the south, 5 to 10 miles per hour. Partly cloudy skies. Tonight, slight chance of thunderstorms. Lows level off around 65. Daytime highs approaching 85. Tomorrow, partly cloudy skies. From the CAMI Weather Center, I'm meteorologist Jennifer Wojcicki. Currently, 77.
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0: George Jones on Cammy playing a country's all-time hits. Good Wednesday morning out there, wherever that you happen to be. Christian Schwartz here, joining you once again here on the midday. Hope you've been having a great one so far, wherever that you happen to be. Coming up, we're going to bring you music from Winona and the Highwaymen. Right now, it's Johnny Paycheck.
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Highwaymen with Highwayman here on Cammy playing a country's all-time hits. Just ahead, it's music from Alan Jackson before we check your markets with the Rural Radio Network. We'll also have your 4-H report coming up right around the corner as well. Right now, it's Mary Chapin Carpenter, I Feel Lucky, here on Cammy Country.

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2: Here we go with the midday menu. Here's what's for lunch around the region at Kirk's in Lexington. 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It is their spicy tuna rice bowl. 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
4: August 28th of 1963 marked a profound change for the civil rights movement. That day, Martin Luther King Jr. delivered his I Have a Dream speech from the steps of the Lincoln Memorial to over 250,000 people. Calling for an immediate end to segregation, his televised speech reached millions of people worldwide, unifying the fight for equal rights. His speech highlighted the unfulfilled promise of equality, the urgent need for nonviolent change, and the vision for racial harmony and justice. Martin Luther King's speech is as important today as it was in 1963.
3: Celebrating America's 250th birthday with this American Minute on KRVN, The River, and Cammy.
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7: Well, gates open at 6:30 p.m. this Saturday, July 11th in Cozad for the Cozad Chamber of Commerce annual Bands, Brews, and Barbecues. Chamber Director Tiffany Gailey says advance tickets can be purchased through Thursday, July 9th at the Chamber office for $20 for adults and $10 for kids 10 and under, or at the gate Saturday for $30 for adults and $15 for kids 10 and under.
8: There's the barbecue competition, so it's unlimited barbecue with your ticket. We have five grilling teams. They will grill up beans, brisket, pork, and then we will have the judging done and announce who the winners are around 7 p.m. And then we have the chamber with their beer booth and Big E's also serving cold drinks that night. We have Heather Wellman starting us off for the night and then Lemon Fresh Day closing us out.
7: Heather Wellman is a local country music artist that also sings pop music. Lemon Fresh Day is a well-known Nebraska band that has a wide range covering top 40 rock, pop, country, R&B, hair metal, grunge, and even rap. Saturday's activities also include a vendor show at Veterans Park from 9 a.m. to 3 p.m., kids activities from 11 a.m. to 3 p.m., and the Haymaker Open at the Cozad Country Club starting at 9 a.m. Well, Joseph's College of Cosmetology will close all its locations by July 31st, a college spokesperson said. The college has four campuses in Grand Island, Kearney, Lincoln, and Norfolk. The college says it is working with students to find another school for them to attend. The closure is due to the college's owner and president, L. Jane Nims, retiring. She was one of the school's first graduates. The school has operated for approximately 61 years. For KRVN News, I'm Ellen Simmons.
0: Sunshine mixed with clouds at times this afternoon, with daytime highs approaching 92. Winds out of the southeast, 5 to 10 miles per hour. Slight chance of thunderstorms. Tonight, lows dip down to about 65, partly cloudy skies. Highs level off around 85 tomorrow. From the CAMI Weather Center, I'm meteorologist Jennifer Wojcicki. Currently, it's 79 degrees.
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That's Ed Bruce, my first taste of Texas here on Cami Country. Christian Schwartz here hanging out with you as we're now into the 11 o'clock hour here on the midday on your Wednesday. Of course, I hope that you had a great morning today as we're inching our way to the afternoon hours. Coming your way, it's Steve Warner and Crystal Gale along with Vince Gill. But right now, here's John Michael Montgomery.

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Crystal Gale, Don't It Make My Brown Eyes Blue here on KMI, playing a country's all-time hits. The Nebraska Department of Labor is hosting a Tyson Layoff Services event coming up tomorrow from 10 to 11:30 a.m. and 3 to 4:30 p.m. at Central Community College, room 204 in Lexington. The two orientation sessions will give attendees the opportunity to learn about the services, programs, and benefits they may be eligible for. Topics include job search, resume services, career exploration, health coverage, financial information, how to file an unemployment insurance claim, and various assistance programs. Just another event from the community calendar page at krvn.com. 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
1: Good morning, I'm Lacey Shippey for the Rural Radio Network, and it's time to take a look at our midday livestock trade with livestock market analyst Kyle Bumstead. And Kyle, we're seeing another lower day for cattle here, though we are up off the morning lows. Tell me a little bit about what you're seeing.
2: Well, Lacey, that's a good question here. We are for morning lows here. In the case of these feeder cattle here, these August feeder cattle, they dropped down to a low of 350, 370, and we're at 357.35. So not quite $4 off our lows there, but they're coming back nicely. Now, the feeder cattle index today looks like it's going to be down $2.45 to 370.74 with a daily average of 363.63 on 881 head. That daily average price is $11.36 lower than last week. Total head count in the 7-day average is 5,143. So that's kind of tongue in cheek here with what we're seeing here as far as cash sales here today. We do still have that Superior Video sale going on, but those cattle will not go into the index until later this week for the cattle that actually go into the index. Now, not all those cattle that they're paying those big money for is not going to go in that index because they're not all for immediate delivery. What we are seeing today, though, is here in Bassett, we saw some 721 bringing 463. We did see some 745 at 437. We did see some impressive numbers here coming out of Bassett here. You know, looking at this potential ripper, they put in a bunch. And a couple weeks ago, Bassett averaged 425.55, so we could be 400 plus today. That's not a stretch at all here for what's going in there. And that could push the index up here. Now, on the live cattle side of things here, looking for cash lower here this week. Obviously, they're starting to bid lower cash here. A lot of the asking prices here in Nebraska are at that 400 to 401 level. We have seen some of the big majors back their bids down to 395 to 393 here, but they're not getting anything traded at that. So I think if these feed yards stand firm, we're just going to be meeting in the middle, although cash does look like it's going to be lower this week.
1: Thank you, Kyle. That is livestock market analyst Kyle Bumstead here on the Rural Radio Network.
3: When you walk through a local greenhouse, like Oasis Gardens just outside of Loomis, you're not just buying plants off a shelf. 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Owner Monica Harris says the difference starts at the very beginning.
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10: Sunshine mixed with clouds at times this afternoon, with daytime highs approaching 92. Winds out of the southeast, 5 to 10 miles per hour. Slight chance of thunderstorms. Tonight, lows dip down to about 65, partly cloudy skies. Highs level off around 85 tomorrow. From the Cami Weather Center, I'm meteorologist Jennifer Wojcicki. Right now, it's 81 degrees.
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Merle Haggard on Cami, playing you America's music icons as we're halfway through the 11 o'clock hour. I'm Christian Schwartz here, hanging out with you. Coming up, it's music from George Strait and Ricky Skaggs. Right now, here's Faith Hill with Breathe.

Ricky Skaggs, Cajun Moon here on Cammy playing a country's all-time hits. Well, the Cozad Dance Team will host a hot dog fundraiser this Saturday from 10:30 to 2 p.m. at Veterans Memorial Park as part of Bands, Brews, and Barbecue. Again, that's just another event from the Community Calendar page at krvn.com.

0: 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Here's what's for lunch around the region at Kirk's in Lexington. 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
3: 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LRP is available every day after 3:30, except for holidays and the cattle on feed report days. 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
6: One of the candidates for the 3rd Congressional District is foregoing the signature collection process. Alex Hamicky has more.
7: One of Nebraska's candidates for the 3rd Congressional District is dropping the signatures and heading just for a write-in campaign. Macy Budke of North Platte announced via Facebook video Monday that her campaign will be shifting to a write-in campaign, saying in the video that the campaign would not be reaching the signature threshold to be on the ballot for the November 3rd general election.
8: That doesn't mean this campaign is ending. It means we're shifting. This campaign has always been about giving Nebraskans another choice outside the two-party system. I know write-in campaigns are harder. I'm not going to pretend pretend it isn't. But harder doesn't mean impossible.
7: According to the Secretary of State's office, a candidate who wants a November ballot line on the U.S. House race in Nebraska needs at least 20% of registered voters in the applicable district who voted for president in 2024, or 2,000 valid signatures. Budke is one of two nonpartisan candidates for the election, the other being Mark Cohen of Lemoyne. Becky Still is a Democrat's nominee, and David J. Else is the Legal Marijuana Now Party's nominee. All four candidates are challenging incumbent Adrian Smith. For KRVN News, I'm Alex Hamakey.
6: Thank you, Alex. Well, the Haymaker Creative District in Cozad is joining the Sculpture Walk Across Nebraska program for the first time in 2026, bringing new public art installations to the community and adding another attraction to the city's growing art scene. The sculptures, created by artist Kirk Sees, are part of traveling sculptures in Nebraska communities. They will be dedicated on Thursday, July 9th, beginning at 2:15 p.m. in Veterans Memorial Park, where the sculpture Lumenfly is displayed. It depicts a flying insect with stained glass-like panels. Then the dedication moves to Wilson Public Library, where Feather is displayed in the library's art garden. It is constructed from steel and MDO board with colorful panels. The dedication will be followed by family-friendly art activities at the library. For KRBN News, I'm Ellen Simmons.
9: Sunshine mixed with clouds at times this afternoon, with daytime highs approaching 92. Winds out of the southeast, 5 to 10 miles per hour. Slight chance of thunderstorms. Tonight, lows dip down to about 65, partly cloudy skies. Highs level off around 85 tomorrow. From the CAMI Weather Center, I'm meteorologist Jennifer Wojcicki. Currently, it's 83 degrees.
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0: Ricky Van Shelton, Somebody Lied, here on Cammy, playing a country's all-time hits. As we're now into the noon hour here on your Wednesday, I'm Christian Schwartz here hanging out with you. Coming up, we're going to bring you music from John Anderson and Eddie Rabbit. Right now, here's Kenny Rogers.
1: On a warm summer's evening, on a train bound for nowhere, I met up with a gambler. We were both too tired to sleep, so we took turns of staring

Of course, we could see some rain and storms tonight and tomorrow night. 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We'll keep you updated on any severe weather that happens in the area. That was Eddie Rabbit here on KME Country as we keep things going with Garth Brooks. Eddie Raven's on the way. Then we'll check your markets with the Rural Radio Network. And speaking of weather, your weather forecast is coming up towards the bottom of the hour.

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1: 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Grains are mostly lower with the exception of the nearby soybeans today, which are being supported by the bean oil, which is higher with crude as the ceasefire with Iran is ended. New sales to China this week are also keeping some optimism in the bean market despite the considerably lower corn and wheat markets. Corn futures are consolidating 7 to 9 cents lower. Last week's ethanol production was 24,000 barrels per day lower, with stocks 800,000 barrels lower. The weather ahead continues to play a big role in futures trade, with a heat wave forecasted for much of the Midwest next week, along with the record temperatures hitting the European crops hard through the rest of July. And wheat futures are lower with spillover pressure from corn and a firmer dollar. Harvest should continue to roll as it gets past the two-thirds point for winter wheat, with warmer temperatures likely to push spring wheat along. September corn is down 8 3/4 at 435. December down 8 at 456 1/4. August soybeans up 1/4 at 1194. November down 4 1/4 at 1193 1/2. September Chicago wheat down 7 3/4 at 610 3/4. December down 7 3/4 at 626. September KC wheat down 6 1/4 at 646 1/2. December down 7 at 660 1/4. August live cattle are down 215 at 236.27. October down 155 at 232.47. August feeders down 70 cents at 359.85. September down 75 at 356.65. August lean hogs are up 245 at 99.37. October up 345 at 85.10. 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
9: Sunshine mixed with clouds at times this afternoon, with daytime highs approaching 92. Winds out of the southeast, 5 to 10 miles per hour. Slight chance of thunderstorms tonight. Lows level off around 65, partly cloudy skies. Daytime highs approaching 85 tomorrow. Sunshine mixed with clouds at times. From the Cami Weather Center, I'm meteorologist Paul Trombley. Right now, 83.
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5: Grand Island police are looking into a physical attack that happened late Sunday night. The incident took place in the 100th block of West 3rd Street in downtown Grand Island. The victim is 41-year-old Matthew Bishop. Police arrived shortly before 11:15 p.m. They found Bishop unresponsive in the middle of the street. An ambulance took him to CHI St. Francis Emergency Room. He was later moved to CHI Bergen Mercy Medical Center in Omaha for more care. He remains on a ventilator with severe injuries.
13: Police found two local men who fought with the victim and left him in the road. On Tuesday afternoon, July 7th, officers arrested Jesus A. Reyes and Angel G. Vega. Both are 23 from Grand Island. They're in the Hall County Department of Corrections on first-degree assault. The investigation remains open. If you have information, call the Grand Island Police at 308-385-5400 or Crime Stoppers at 308-381-8822. Wacozad Area Chamber of Commerce long-standing annual event Bands, Brews, and Barbecues is this Saturday, July 11th, with a full day of activities. Chamber Executive Director Tiffany Gailey says things start off Saturday morning with a vendor show at Veterans Park.
14: The vendor show is jam-packed full of people. We have, I believe, 30 vendors coming. It also has bounce houses. Kids activities is being in Veterans Park this year, so there is also the kids park over there. The school is also coming down with the prom committee and the dance team trying to raise funds. It's going to be full of great things from 9 a.m. to 3 p.m. Come out and check everything out.
13: Following the vendor show and kids activities, gates open at 6:30 p.m. for the all-you-can-eat barbecue and live music. Five grilling teams will compete this year, cooking beans, brisket, and pork. 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I'm Ellen Simmons for KRVN.
15: Sunshine mixed with clouds at times this afternoon, with daytime highs approaching 92. Winds out of the east, around 5 miles per hour. Partly cloudy skies tonight, chance of thunderstorms. Lows dip down to about 67. Sunshine mixed with clouds at times tomorrow. Slight chance for showers. Highs level off around 86. From the CAMI Weather Center, I'm meteorologist Paul Trombley. Currently 84.
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Johnny Lee picking up strangers here on Cammy, playing a country's all-time hits as we're now into the 1 o'clock hour here on your Wednesday. Christian Schwartz here, hanging out with you on the midday. Whether at home, on the road, or at work, thank you so much for making us part of your day, playing you country's all-time hits here on Cammy Country. And coming up, we're going to have more of them from Restless Heart and Waylon Jennings. And meanwhile, here's Jody Messina, heads Carolina, hails California.

Waylon Jennings, are you ready for the country? Here on Cammy, playing your country's all-time hits. Once again, another reminder for you that we have Legion Baseball coming your way tonight here on Cammy as Cozad takes on the McCook Seniors. Pre-game will be at 6:50 p.m. again here on Cammy Country and online at krvn.com.

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And I wondered if I'd ever see him sober.

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1: 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Heading into the close today, after a very active day in terms of headlines and price action, grains are lower. We started the day in mixed fashion with higher crude oil helping to support things a bit as the war with Iran fires back up with new attacks in the Strait of Hormuz. Crude oil stocks are reported to be at a 42-year low. But with all of that, we still have grains losing ground with the latest weather forecasts. The latest GFS weather outlook has turned a little cooler for next week before a ridge moves in past July 16th. That has come in and weighed heavy on the corn and wheat markets. And despite the higher soybean oil, beans are under some spillover pressure as well. Wheat futures also under pressure from harvest and a firmer dollar. September corn is down 8 3/4 at 435, December down 8 at 456. August soybeans down a half at 11.93 1/4, November down 5 1/4 at 11.92 1/2. September Chicago wheat down 10 1/4 at 608 1/4, December down a dime at 623 3/4. September Kansas City wheat down 6 1/4 at 646 1/2, December down 6 1/2 at 660 3/4. August soybean meal down 420 at 312. August bean oil up 231 at 7090. August live cattle are down 80 cents at 237.62. October down 47 at 233.55. August feeders up 140 at 362.05. September up 125 at 358.65. August lean hogs are up 272 at 99.65. October up 387 at 85.52. 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
8: 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American soldiers played a crucial role in this massive Allied effort. Of the 160,000 troops involved in the first day, 70 to 80,000 of them were American. The U.S. 82nd and 101st Airborne Divisions were dropped behind enemy lines in the night, while U.S. troops stormed the heavily fortified Omaha and Utah beaches with relentless bravery that allowed the Allies to push through. By the end of the day, 156,000 Allied troops, half of them American, were safely ashore.
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10: Sunshine mixed with clouds at times this afternoon, with daytime highs approaching 92. Winds out of the east, around 5 miles per hour. Partly cloudy skies tonight. Chance of thunderstorms. Lows dip down to about 67. Sunshine mixed with clouds at times tomorrow. Slight chance for showers. Highs level off around 86. From the CAMI Weather Center, I'm meteorologist Paul Trombley. Right now, it's 86 degrees.
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He was born on this date all the way back in 1961, the late Toby Keith. How do you like me now? Here on Cammy, playing a country's all-time hits. Well, today is July 8th. If today also happens to be your birthday, happy birthday to you. You're sharing it with these celebrities. Actor David Corenswet, you might know him as Superman in the most recent Superman movie. He is 33 years old today. Actor Kevin Bacon, he's been in many films, including Footloose, Apollo 13, just to name a few. He is 68 years old today. And actress Angelica Huston, of course, from the Addams Family movies, also was in The Witches movie. She is 75 years old today. So happy birthday to them, and happy birthday to you as well.

Hank Williams Jr., Texas Women on Cami, playing a country's all-time hits. I'm Christian Schwartz here. Been hanging out with you on the midday here on your Wednesday, and that will do it for me. Thank you so much for making us a part of your day here on Cami Country. I hope that you have a wonderful rest of your Wednesday, and I do hope that you have a great Thursday tomorrow. Again, could see some severe weather in the area, so be sure to keep it tuned to KRVN, our website, krvn.com, and our KRVN Facebook pages for all updates on any weather that happens in the area.

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0: Well, the Franklin County Fair is going on now in Franklin and runs through Sunday, July 12th. Franklin County Ag Society Secretary Raylan Ripp says they're continuing their tradition of having a demolition derby this Saturday, July 11th at 7 p.m.
3: We've had a demo derby traditionally at the Franklin County Fair for several years, so we're really excited to be continuing that tradition. The demo registration will kick off Saturday afternoon at 3 o'clock. So if you're interested in partaking in the demolition derby, registration will start at 3 o'clock. Otherwise, it'll start at 7 o'clock on Saturday night at the Franklin County Fair.
0: With the theme, An American Tradition, the Franklin County Fair has a full slate of activities for all. A schedule can be found on their Facebook page. Well, the Haymaker Creative District in Cozette is joining the Sculpture Walk Across Nebraska program for the first time in 2026, bringing new public art installations to the community and adding another attraction to the city's growing art scene. The sculptures, created by artist Kirk Sees, are part of Traveling Sculptures in Nebraska Communities. They will be dedicated on Thursday, July 9th, beginning at 2:15 p.m. in Veterans Memorial Park, where the sculpture, Lumenfly, is displayed. It depicts a flying insect with stained glass-like panels. Then the dedication moves to Wilson Public Library, where Feather is displayed in the library's art garden. It is constructed from steel and MDO board with colorful panels. The dedications will be followed by family-friendly art activities at the library. They include creating unique feathers to add to a temporary community art installation at the library. Preceding all those events on Thursday will be a 1 p.m. preview of Crane River Theater Company's summer production of Frozen at Veterans Park. It's free for all ages, and visitors are asked to bring a chair or blanket to sit on at the park. For KRVN News, I'm Ellen Simmons.
4: Sunshine mixed with clouds at times this afternoon, with daytime highs approaching 92. Winds out of the east around 5 miles per hour. Partly cloudy skies again tonight. Slight chance of thunderstorms. Lows level off around 67. Highs level off around 86. Tomorrow, sunshine mixed with clouds at times. From the Cami Weather Center, I'm meteorologist Paul Trombley. Right now, 86.
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There's Randy Travis in 1982 on Cammy. Country's all-time hit state is just about two here on this Wednesday, July 8th. John Willis with you. Thank you so much for hanging out and making us a part of your afternoon. Here's Gatlin Brothers on Cammy.

That's Alabama and Roll On 18 Wheels on Cami Country. Hey, we are celebrating our 75th Diamond, a 2024 Chevrolet Silverado, Yamaha Kodiak 450, and a Broil King grill. 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Our next event is coming up tomorrow from 11 a.m. to 1 p.m. We will be at Batteries Plus in Kearney, and we'll have reports from that on 880 KRVN. Here's Joe Duffy and John Deere Green to keep us rolling along right here on Cami Country.

And there's the Chicks with Cowboy Take Me Away on Kami Country Legends. The song was released in November of 1999, the second single from their album Fly, and it reached number one on the U.S. Billboard Hot Country Singles and Tracks chart in February of 2000. So great stuff from the Chicks there. Here's Ricky Skaggs and Uncle Penn to keep us jamming right along on Kami Country.

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There's the Judds and Give a Little Love on Cami Country. Hey, we've got plenty more country coming up. Ricky Van Shelton, Eddie Rabbit, Tanya Tucker, Lori Morgan. They are all on the way. First up here is John Michael Montgomery and Rope the Moon on Cami.

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9: The number of U.S. traffic-related deaths fell to its lowest rate in the first quarter of this year. That's from figures being published now by the National Highway Traffic Safety Administration. Their report, titled Crash Stats, showed that statistically 7,700 people were killed in traffic crashes in the first few months of the year in 2026, and that is a decrease of more than 4% when compared to quarter one of last year and the 16th consecutive quarterly decline in traffic crash-related deaths. Alaska saw the greatest statewide decrease with cut by two-thirds. Nebraska has recorded 106 traffic fatalities so far in 2026, a drop of 2% from last year. The Nebraska Emergency Management Agency and Wildcat reported over the weekend that the Log Road fire is 100% contained. The blaze burned 1,525 acres. Officials continue to encourage the public to remain cautious in and around the fire area and avoid interfering with any ongoing firefighting activities. Cozad Area Chamber of Commerce, a longstanding annual event of bands, brews, and barbecues, is this Saturday, July 11th, with a full day of activities. Chamber Executive Director Tiffany Gailey says things start off Saturday morning with a vendor show at Veterans Park.
10: The vendor show is jam-packed full of people. We have, I believe, 30 vendors coming. It also has bounce houses, kids' activities. It's being in Veterans Park this year, so there is also the kids' park over there. The school is also coming down with the prom committee and the dance team trying to raise funds. It's going to be full of great things from 9 a.m. to 3 p.m. Come out and check everything out.
9: Following the vendor show and kids' activities, gates open at 6:30 p.m. for all-you-can-eat barbecue and live music. Advance tickets for the barbecue and live music event are $20 for adults, kids 10 and under $10, and tickets at the gate will be $30 for adults, $15 for kids 10 and under. 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
11: Sunshine mixed with clouds at times this afternoon, with daytime highs approaching 92. Winds out of the east, around 5 miles per hour. Partly cloudy skies again tonight. Slight chance of thunderstorms. Lows level off around 67. Highs level off around 86. Tomorrow, sunshine mixed with clouds at times. From the CAMI Weather Center, I'm meteorologist Paul Trombley. Right now, it's 88 degrees.
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There's Charlie Pride and Roll On Mississippi on Cami Country's all-time hits. It is just about 3 here on this Wednesday, July 8th. John Willis with you. Thank you so much for hanging out here today. Brooks and Dunn will keep us rolling with My Next Broken Heart. It's on Cami.

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And there's Crystal Gale with Talking in Your Sleep on Cami Country. 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
1: Well, I guess it was back in 63 when eating my cooking got the better of me, so I asked this little girl I was going with to be my wife. Well, she said she would, so I said I do. But I'd have said I wouldn't if I'd have just knew how saying I do was gonna screw up all of my life. Well, the first few years weren't all that bad. I'll never forget the good times we had, cause I'm reminded every month when I send her the child support. Well, it wasn't too long till the lust all died, and I

ain't heard nothing yet. Why, they give her the color television set, then they give her the house, the kids, and both of the cars. See? Well, then they start talking about child support, alimony, and the cost of the court. Didn't take me long to figure out how far in the toilet I was. I'm telling you, they have made a mistake, cause it adds up to more than this cowboy makes. Besides, everything I've ever had worth taking, they've already took. While she's living like a queen on alimony, I'm working too.

0: I let my wife know that I'm gonna be carrying food stamps. You get it, Judge? I'm gonna be just. That's not funny, huh? Contempt of court. Pay me up. Listen, Judge, I'm just kidding.
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2: 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In other news, May U.S. pork exports rose 10% over a year ago. Strong shipments to Japan, Colombia, and Central America helped offset sharp declines to Mexico. Mexico's restrictions on pork variety meats following a pseudo-rabies virus finding continue to hurt volumes. The U.S. Meat Export Federation says it's costing the industry millions of dollars a week. Beef exports slightly below last year's volumes, but higher in value. Overall, pork exports remain near record pace for the year. Finally today, county fairs, fresh cut hay. What's your favorite memory of summer on the farm? Alex Makavica shared what you had to say.
3: On social media this week, we asked you, what do you actually miss about summer on the farm? The answer is not at all about work and more about the memories that were made. The smell of fresh cut hay, homemade cookies delivered to the hayfield, cold watermelon from the milk cooler, and falling asleep to the sound of irrigation sprinklers. Others said they miss wheat harvest lunches, county fairs, evenings checking cattle, and even walking beans with the family. The best response to sum it up, I wasn't happy then, but I'd give anything to do it once more with my dad.
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13: Sunshine mixed with clouds at times this afternoon, with daytime highs approaching 92. Winds out of the east around 5 miles per hour. Partly cloudy skies again tonight. Slight chance of thunderstorms. Lows level off around 67. Highs level off around 86. Tomorrow, sunshine mixed with clouds at times. From the CAMI Weather Center, I'm meteorologist Paul Frombley. Currently 90.
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6: Cammy Country.

There's Anne Marie and Could I Have This Dance on Cami Country. Well, hey, did you know that this July 8th is National Blueberry Day? July is peak blueberry season across much of the United States. Now, blueberries are one of the few fruits native to North America, and a single blueberry bush can produce fruit for decades if you have proper care. It's also National Freezer Pop Day, which celebrates one of summer's simplest treats, the colorful frozen ice pops that have cooled off generations of kids. Now, freeze pops are mostly water, fruit flavoring, and sweetener, and they're especially popular during heat waves. It's also Math 2.0 Day, which celebrates the role that mathematics play in technology, science, engineering, and everyday life. The date, July 8th, comes from rounding the mathematical constant, approximately 6.28, to the nearest whole date on the calendar. And then it is National Video Game Day. Now, this is kind of debated a little bit because some organizations observe National Video Game Today, while others celebrate it later in the year. Either way, it's a fun excuse to talk about classic games and modern gaming. Now, the global video game industry generates more revenue than the movie industry, which is just kind of crazy to think about. But that is a look at this July 8th and what makes it stand out from all the rest of the days out there. Here's Craig Morgan and Redneck Yacht Club to keep us rocking right along on Cami Country.

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There's Alabama and When We Make Love on Cammy Country. Hey, celebrity birthdays on this July 8th. Kevin Bacon was born on this day in 1958. He has starred in dozens of films over a career spanning more than 40 years, including Footloose, Apollo 13, A Few Good Men, and Mystic River. Jaden Smith was born on this day in 1998. First gained attention starring alongside his father, Will Smith, in The Pursuit of Happiness. He has since built careers in acting, music, and fashion. And Sophia Bush was born on this day in 1982, best known for starring as Brooke Davis on One Tree Hill. She is also active as a producer, activist, and a podcast host. So if it's your birthday today, that is who you share it with. Clint Black, Walking Away, up next on Cammy Country.

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7: Here's a couple interesting facts about the Revolutionary War. April 19, 1775 is the date most known as the start of the American Revolution, but historians consider the first death of the war 5 years earlier in 1770 when Crispus Attucks was killed during the Boston Massacre. Independence Day is July 4th when the Declaration was signed, but the Continental Congress actually declared our independence on July 2nd. The Battle of Bunker Hill was primarily fought on Breed's Hill, and pirates were hired by the Continental Congress to raid and attack British ships.
6: Celebrating America's 250th birthday with this American Minute on KRVN, The River, and Cami.
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16: York County Sheriff Paul Verbka is warning the public about a scam that cost a local man over $30,000. The victim thought he was buying heavy equipment from an out-of-state dealer. He found the ad online and believed the company was real. However, the phone number he used did not belong to that business. He was talking to a scammer the whole time. The business was not actually located where the online ad said it was. The man wired the money, but no equipment ever arrived. The gear did not exist, and the money is gone. Sheriff Verbka said his office is now working with the FBI on the case. The sheriff wants people to verify businesses before paying by checking if a company is physically where they claim to be. The Holdrege Police Department is investigating a series of thefts that occurred over the 4th of July holiday weekend. During the morning of July 4th, the subject was caught on surveillance cameras walking through Westside Plaza. The subject entered unlocked vehicles and took items from these vehicles. The Holdrege Police Department has taken three separate theft reports. With the video evidence, it is believed the subject committed the thefts between the hours of 2:30 a.m. and 3 a.m. And it's an American tradition at the 2026 Franklin County Fair today through Sunday, July 12th. Franklin County Ag Society Secretary Raylan Ripp says the Mid-States Roughstock Rodeo will be Friday, July 10th, starting at 7 p.m.
0: Ahead of the rodeo, we'll have mutton busting for the kids. Registration will start at 5 o'clock on Friday, July 10th, with mutton busting starting at 6, followed by that Mid-States Roughstock Rodeo at 7 o'clock. And don't miss out on the free barbecue with a rodeo ticket purchase for Friday night. Tickets are $15 for Friday night. We'll have a free barbecue with that rodeo ticket. And then, super excited, we'll have live entertainment following the Roughstock Rodeo on Friday evening.
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12: Slight chance of thunderstorms tonight, otherwise partly cloudy skies. Lows dip down to about 67. Winds out of the northeast, 5 to 10 miles per hour. Highs level off around 86 tomorrow. Sunshine mixed with clouds at times. Cloudy skies tomorrow night, chance of thunderstorms. Lows level off around 64. From the CAMI Weather Center, I'm meteorologist Paul Frobley. Currently, it's 90 degrees.
13: 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Is that music?
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That's Roseanne Cash and Hold on Cammy Country. Well, it is just about 4 on this Wednesday, July 8th. You're here to listen to some American country classics, so I am not going to get in the way of that. Here's Johnny Cash and Ghost Riders in the Sky on Cammy Country.

Darling, I've wasted a lot of years not seeing the real you. But tonight your beauty is shining through. And I never took the time to let you know. So before he takes you away, please let me say.

That's George Strait and You Look So Good in Love on Cami Country. 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
1: I'm Alex Makovica with a look at your closing livestock report here on the Rural Radio Network. Good afternoon. Futures closing mixed, live cattle closing lower, feeder cattle higher, and lean hogs having a strong day, gaining as much as 387 in October. Let's start with futures prices on the board. August live cattle down 80 cents to 237.62. October off 47 cents at 233.55. August feeders up 140 to 362 and a nickel, and September up 125 to 358.65. July lean hogs gaining 105 at 94.50. August up 272 at 99.65. And class 3 milk on the day was lower. July down 6 cents at 15.54. Feeder cattle staging an impressive turnaround today, finishing higher after trading sharply lower here at the midday session. But live cattle futures were not able to do the same. So attention now turning to this week's cash cattle trade. So far, that market's sitting quietly with no trade having developed yet. There are some asking prices noted at 400 in eastern Nebraska, but again, nothing developed as of yet. Cash hog trade, those prices were mostly steady to higher today, with the national average price reported at 96.89. That market seeing hogs trade from 86 to 99 on 2,480 head, while the CME lean hog index moved slightly higher to 91.98. Stronger cash demand helping support that futures market this week. DTN's livestock break evens show profitability remaining strong across the cattle complex. They use current feed costs and futures prices. Maximum feeder pigs ranging from 317 to more than 422 a hundredweight, depending on weight and class. For hogs, the model showing a maximum feeder pig value at 147 a head, with production costs estimated at about 41 a hundredweight. That's a recap of today's livestock activity. I'm Alex Makovica.
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8: Slight chance of thunderstorms tonight, otherwise partly cloudy skies. Lows dip down to about 67. Winds out of the northeast, 5 to 10 miles per hour. Highs level off around 86 tomorrow. Sunshine mixed with clouds at times. Cloudy skies tomorrow night, chance of thunderstorms. Lows level off around 64. From the Kami Weather Center, I'm meteorologist Paul Trombley. Right now, it's 88 degrees.
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There's Penny Loveless and You Don't Even Know Who I Am on Kami Country. Well, in case you missed it over the weekend, Joey Chestnut eats 66 hot dogs to again claim Mustard Belt at Nathan's Famous Contest. I have more on that in just a little bit. First up here is Restless Heart and That Rock Won't Roll on Kami.

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That's Johnny Lee, and you could have heard a heartbreak on Cammy. Country's all-time hits. All right, in case you missed it over the weekend, as part of the 4th of July celebration, crowds gathered in the sweltering heat Saturday to celebrate the United States' 250th birthday by watching famed competitive eater Joey Jaws Chestnut defend his World Hot Dog Eating Championship in Coney Island, where he downed 66 hot dogs in just 10 minutes. It's the 18th time that he has won the so-called Muster Belt in just 21 appearances at the internationally televised Nathan's Famous 4th of July Hot Dog Eating Contest. He beat out 13 competitors. Now, he did fall short of his 2021 record of 76 wieners and buns, or approximately 7.6 hot dogs per minute. So, I think the question has to start to be asked, when does he start to go in the GOAT conversation of all-time greatest athletes? I think it's got to be up there. You know, you got Michael Jordan, you got Tom Brady, and you got Joey Chestnut. That's just what it is. Here's Charlie Rich and Rolling with the Flow on Cameo.

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5: The number of U.S. traffic-related deaths fell to its lowest rate in the first quarter of this year. That's from figures being published now by the National Highway Traffic Safety Administration. Their report, titled Crash Stats, showed that statistically 7,700 people were killed in traffic crashes in the first few months of the year in 2026, and that is a decrease of more than 4% when compared to quarter one of last year and the 16th consecutive quarterly decline in traffic crash-related deaths. Alaska saw the greatest statewide decrease with cut by two-thirds. Nebraska has recorded 106 traffic fatalities so far in 2026, a drop of 2% from last year. The Nebraska Emergency Management Agency and Wildcat reported over the weekend that the Log Road fire is 100% contained. The blaze burned 1,525 acres. Officials continue to encourage the public to remain cautious in and around the fire area and avoid interfering with any ongoing firefighting activities. Cozette Area Chamber of Commerce, longstanding annual event, bands, brews, and barbecues is this Saturday, July 11th, with a full day of activities. Chamber Executive Director Tiffany Gailey says things start off Saturday morning with a vendor show at Veterans Park.
6: The vendor show is jam-packed full of people. We have, I believe, 30 vendors coming. It also has bounce houses, kids activities. It's being in Veterans Park this year, so there is also the kids park over there. The school is also coming down with the prom committee and the dance team trying to raise funds. It's going to be full of great things from 9 a.m. to 3 p.m. Come out and check everything out.
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7: Slight chance of thunderstorms tonight, otherwise partly cloudy skies. Lows dip down to about 67. Winds out of the northeast, 5 to 10 miles per hour. Highs level off around 86 tomorrow. Sunshine mixed with clouds at times. cloudy skies. Tomorrow night, chance of thunderstorms. Lows level off around 64. From the CAMI Weather Center, I'm meteorologist Paul Trombley. Right now, it's 88 degrees.
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3: Back a few months ago, I was headlining a great big nightclub. And he put me up a couple of days early. I came in a couple of days early, and they put me up at what they call the Star Suite. Now, here I am, headliner in one of the biggest nightclubs in the country, and I wake up at 8 o'clock in the morning in this Star Suite, all by myself. Yeah, that's what I said, aw. But I did what I've always done, man, to cheer myself up. I picked up my guitar, I sat down, I wrote me a little song. Now this is how it feels to be alone at the top of the hill and trying to figure out why.

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0: 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What are we doing? We're doing the best that we can. Get yourself a hand.
1: And there's Mac Davis with It's Hard to Be Humble on Cammy Country. Well, as the great Alan Jackson and Jimmy Buffett once said, it is 5 o'clock somewhere. That 5 o'clock is right here on Cammy Country. Let's keep the good music rolling with Mary Chapin Carpenter and Shut Up and Kiss Me on Cammy.

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That's Doug Stone, and I'd be better off in a pine box on Cami Country. Well, the Nebraska Department of Labor is hosting a Tyson Layoff Services event on July 9th, that being tomorrow, from 10 to 11:30 a.m. and 3 to 4:30 p.m. at Central Community College, room 204 in Lexington. The two orientation sessions will give attendees the opportunity to learn about the services, programs, and benefits they may be eligible for. Topics include job search, resume services, career exploration, health coverage, financial information, how to file an unemployment insurance claim, and various assistance programs. So again, that is tomorrow, two different times, 10 to 11:30 a.m. and 3 to 4:30 p.m. out at Central Community College. Here's Barbara Mandrell, Until You're Gone, on Cami Country.

0: weatherology meteorologist Jennifer Wojcicki with a significant weather update. A severe thunderstorm watch continues until midnight tonight. A severe thunderstorm watch means that conditions are favorable for the development of severe thunderstorms over the next several hours. Some of these storms may produce large hail and strong damaging straight-line winds. Although a tornadic development can't be ruled out, damaging hail and strong winds are likely to be the primary threat with developing storms. Storms can pop up quickly, so stay up to date on rapidly changing weather conditions and be prepared to take action if warnings are issued. A severe thunderstorm watch continues until midnight tonight. From the CAMI Weather Center, I'm meteorologist Jennifer Wojcicki.
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5: Slight chance of thunderstorms tonight, otherwise partly cloudy skies. Lows dip down to about 67. Winds out of the northeast, 5 to 10 miles per hour. Highs level off around 86. Tomorrow, sunshine mixed with clouds at times. Cloudy skies tomorrow night, chance of thunderstorms. Lows level off around 64. From the CAMI Weather Center, I'm meteorologist Paul Trombley. Right now, it's 90 degrees.
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There's Paul Overstreet and Seeing My Father in Me on Cami Country Legends. All right, listen to this. We're talking about a big seal out in New Zealand. Now, like plenty of local boys before him, Neil has come home to the stretch of the Australian coast where he was born. But unlike most of them, he trails fame, fans, and property damage in his wake. He's also 1,000 kilograms or 2,200 pounds. He's hanging out in southern Tasmania, but it's posing problems because he weighs as much as a small car and has a big social media following. Officials say their biggest concern is that Neil's popularity could lead to ill-advised human-seal encounters that are dangerous for both sides. Now, during his visit to the shore as 12, his crimes have included picking fights with parked cars and smashing through barriers erected to keep him off the roads, and so they are trying to figure out what to do. Now, local officials fear that Neil is the latest wild animal whose social media stardom has outgrown of what is good for him. They have urged the public to refrain from identifying the town Neil is currently delighting or terrorizing, depending on who you speak to. So Neil needs to calm it down a little bit. He's getting a little bit carried away. Here's Forrester Sisters and I Choose You Again on Cami Country.

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1: It's the American Minute, celebrating America's 250th birthday, brought to you by Farmers and Ranchers Livestock, Salina, Kansas, Gardell's Lazy 4 Angus, and Cozad Telephone.
2: Paul Revere was ordered to Lexington, Massachusetts, with warnings that the British were preparing to arrest Samuel Adams and John Hancock and then march to Concord to destroy stockpiled American military stores. Christchurch, Revere instructed the sexton to hang two lanterns, one if by land and two if by sea. Despite warnings of British patrols, Revere borrowed a horse, leaving for Lexington to warn Adams and Hancock. He continued towards Concord, where he was detained by British patrol and his horse confiscated. Revere was let go, but returned to Lexington on foot in time for the Battle of Lexington Green. Revere's Midnight Ride, a story for the ages.
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4: Partly cloudy skies tonight with a chance of thunderstorms. Lows level off around 67. Northeast winds 5 to 10 miles per hour. Sunshine mixed with clouds at times again tomorrow. Daytime highs approaching 86. Chance for storms tomorrow night. Lows level off around 64. Cloudy skies expected. From the CAMI Weather Center, I'm meteorologist Paul Trombley. Currently, it's 90 degrees.
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That's Randy Travis and Too Gone Too Long on Cami Country. It is just about 6 on this Wednesday, July 8th. John Willis with you one final hour here on the Cami Afternoon Show. It's John Michael Montgomery and Soul to keep us rocking right along on Cami Country.

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That's Dolly Parton and Ricky Van Shelton with Rockin' Years on Cami Country. We've got some Legion baseball coming your way here pretty shortly. First pitch is at 7, pregame at 6:50. The Cozad Reds are hosting McCook. Alex Hamicky will have the call. 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

0: There's Deanna Carter and Strawberry Wine on Cami Country. Hey, we've got plenty more country coming up. The Judds, George Strait, Dolly Parton, Ronnie Millsap, they are all on the way after the break.
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7: Partly cloudy skies tonight with a chance of thunderstorms. Lows level off around 67. Northeast winds 5 to 10 miles per hour. Sunshine mixed with clouds at times again tomorrow. Daytime highs approaching 86. Chance for storms tomorrow night. Lows level off around 64. Cloudy skies expected. From the Cami Weather Center, I'm meteorologist Paul Trombley. Right now, it's 89 degrees.
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And there's Colin Ray with One Boy, One Girl on Cami Country. All right, that'll just about do it for me here on this Wednesday, July 8th. We've got some Legion baseball coming up here shortly, but until then, we'll keep the good music rolling. Have a great rest of your Wednesday. Here's Hank Williams Jr. with Dixie on My Mind to send me away. Talk to you again tomorrow.

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2: Welcome to your Accent Buildings pregame show here on Cami Country. It's a beautiful Wednesday for some great baseball action here on Cami. It is the McCook MNB Bank Seniors going up against the Cozad Reds tonight. Alex Hammocky with you from the Heartland Chevrolet broadcast booth this fine Wednesday evening. A little bit of cloud cover that's starting to slowly roll in here from the West, as we're here from a beautiful Wednesday here at Muni Park in Cozad. Cozad McCook baseball here on Cami Country. Let's go through those starting lineups, which are brought to you by Pony Express Chevrolet Buick in Gothenburg and Pony Express Ford Minden. We'll start with the home team on the scoreboard this evening. It'll be the Cozad Reds in their home white uniforms. They're on the field to start things off. Matthew Arndt will lead things off batting, followed up then by the pitcher Owen Ross. And the three-hole hitter is the shortstop, Ashton Osborne. The eight position, center field is Chaden Hoffmaster, and he'll be batting cleanup tonight, followed then by Ethan Atchison in the five spot. The six belongs to Braden Barber, who's in center field. He is at second base. And then 7-8-9 will go with the designated hitter, Austin Feek, the right fielder, Creason Smith. And then rounding it all out will be Ryder Armagust, who's in left field. Meanwhile, for McCook, it'll be led off by their pitcher, Bryson Gillian, followed up then by the shortstop, Babe Wilson, and then Cooper Rakes, the third baseman. Batting cleanup will be Cale Sattler, followed in by Cole Davidson, and then Bull Schlegel in the six. 7-8-9 will go Cole Block, who's the catcher. Justin Chancellor is out in center field, and Jamie Samarango, who's in center field. Defensively, we'll roll through things real quick for Cozad. Ross pitching, Arndt's the catcher. So that's your battery connection tonight. First base will be Ide, followed around at second by Barber. Osborne at a shortstop. Third base is Atchison. Out in the field, Armagust in left, Hoffmaster in center, and Smith in right field. For McCook on their defensive lineup, it'll be Gillian to pitch with Block the catcher. That's your battery connection for McCook tonight. Followed then by Schlegel at first, Davidson second, Abe Wilson's in short, and then Rakes at third. Out in the field for McCook, Sattler in left, center is Samarango, and Chancellor in right field. Stepping up to the plate. So Bryson Gillian will lead things off here. Looks like we're going to have a couple minutes early on first pitch here. So we'll be arriving from Ross. Gets ready. Kicks and deals, and this will be a swing and a miss to start things off. So strike one for Bryson Gillian. Time here for opening pitch, 6:58 p.m. on this beautiful Wednesday. 90 degrees, lots of sunshine. Wind is right now flowing from right field to left field. This pitch, well, down and low, ball one. Aces wild count to start things off here on tonight's starting pitcher for McCook, Bryson Gillian. Gillian on the season rolls in with a 3.375 ERA. Sends this one foul.
3: The balls are worth 50 cents here. It goes in. If you want to go run and grab it, take it back to concession stand. The money's all yours.
2: So now a 1-2 count. That one goes behind us here in the press box. Here on the 1-2 to the leadoff. This one thought about bunt. Doesn't go for it. We're going to see what first base says. And first base umpire says did not break the plane for ball two. Deuces wild here, the count on the leadoff. Gillian followed up then by Abe Wilson. Pitch from Ross down low. Takes a little bit of a bounce before it makes its way to home plate. And it's a full count for leadoff Bryson Gillian. And you're listening to Cami Country. It is beautiful Wednesday for some Legion baseball tonight.